0: fires. 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Consider the coconuts, the trunk and the leaves.
1: The island gives us what we need.
0: No one leads, right we stay. We're safe and we're well provided. And when we look to the future, there you are. You'll be okay. 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

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But once you know what you like, well, there you are. You are your father's daughter. 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And if the voice starts to whisper, to follow the farthest star, Moana, that voice inside is who you are. We make our nets from the fibers, the water is sweet inside. We use the roots to build fires, to cook up the meat inside.

0: are tougher and longer, but when we most need a leader, there you are. Look to you, it makes you wiser and stronger, to find the answers are waiting where you are. Look to you, it makes you wiser and stronger, to find the answers are waiting where you are.
1: Територія дитинства на радіо «П'ятниця».